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I blasted off the planet, rock that caused catastrophe, and it matters more because I had it. Now I had, I thought about wreaking havoc on an opposition, kind of shocking, they want a static with precision. I'm automatic, quarterback, I ain't talking second, pack it up on pack.

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2: 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Listen to the mariachi play at midnight. Are you with me? Are you with me?

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4: 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Give you one more night to get this. We've had a million, million nights just like this. So let's get down to business.